0: Mixtape.
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I'm automatic, quarterback, I ain't talking second, pack it up.

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2: I pull up like, how you pull up, baby? How you pull up? 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I pull up, step in the kitchen, let's go.

got Mimi on a remix. On the count of three, bad bitch, you get money. Broke niggas to the left when I want it. I'm the one you bitch you hate, but they can't get past. Pretty face, no waste, and a big old ass.